instant mac and cheese again. Sunday night staying in. We have to cut back. We have to cut back. 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
1: Took a train to Montreal after I'd fallen.

anticipate. From the first barely perceptible subtle disappointment to the accidental glance from the end and the void to the heavy end, everything may have taken place just in there. Cause could it be any different? It can't be any different, right?

another day. Cause it couldn't be any different, it can't be any different, right? Cause it couldn't be any different, it can't be any different, right?

to water. Get it down to nothing. Everything that matters. Fever flashes, eyelashes, and traffic patterns. Humidity, history, chemistry, and panic. Swimsuits in the windows of a lake.

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I hate to hear you crying over the phone, dear. For 7 years running, you've been a soldier. But better days are coming, better days are coming for you. So when the night feels like forever, I remember what you said to me.

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You're on the other side of the storm now, you should be so proud. And better days are coming,

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You're here for a reason, but you don't know why. You're split and uneven, your hands to the sky. Surrender yourself. And I want

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So I'll set you free. I don't want you when you're blind.